Beautiful. You are always with me. A song from Mini Summer and a worship gospel song. Beautiful stuff. Acknowledging that our lives here in the face of the earth, only Him, only the Creator, makes everything beautiful and He makes everything possible. That's what that song is about. And we go on to write this lads and waste life. I lay my life on you.

Ringo Madlingos. What a beautiful song. What beautiful song. Sondela. Happy Sondela. Sondela. Beautiful stuff. And prior to this particular one, I played you Westlife. I lay my life on you. A blast from the past. Taking you way back in time, strolling you way back, way back in time. And these kind of songs brings fresh memories of the yesteryear life, experiences, love life, and moments, events, and just some experiences back in the days. So yeah, it's such a beautiful thing, really. It's such a beautiful thing, really, to be here on Radio 54. My name is Lovers Pamir, and this is Radio 54, and the name of the program is Lovers Paradise Show, that comes to you once every week. And of course, with the rest of the presenters who come here on Radio 54, presenting to you various aspects of our lives. We educate, we entertain, and we keep you informed. And before that one comes, the next song that is coming is from Just Signal, Sweetie. Our Just Signal is something else. He's quite a creative artist back in Zimbabwe. He can take any song from anywhere, from anyone, and make it his own and manipulate it to suit his genre, his way of doing things. With this particular one, Sweetie, as a popular chorus, but now you'd think he's the inventor, he's the originator, but of course there's a lot of creativity that happened for the song to come out like that.

Beautiful stuff, beautiful stuff. Right, there's a song from Mambo Deuce and Mbeu, Ndoringa Emi, Samatenga Ndoringa Emi. I look up to you, from whence my help cometh from. Always, always, all of us, sometimes we go through some situations and some circumstances which are beyond our control and comprehension. But there's God above who always come to our rescue, direct us, show us his pathway. And that's what the song is about. Yeah, we have to always be cognizant of our Creator, our Maker, the one who created the universe, the heavens and the earth, who made us in his own image. And of course, out of a man, a woman was also by the same Creator. So we all have an obligation to be grateful, to be thankful, to worship him and to pray unto him. And of course, congratulations to Zimbabwe for the CAF certification of the National Sports Stadium. Now the National Sports Stadium is looking so immaculate. I also hear news of the VAR video assistant referee to be installed in the National Sports Stadium. And of course the tracks are also from the visuals, if they are proved to be true, now the tracks are in place in the National Stadium, the heart of sports in Zimbabwe. And of course, James Shimombe Zuya Zirimberi will continue to play you some songs, some music here at Radio 54.

All right. Before we proceed to Chipfumo Progress, Chipfumo, beautiful stuff from my brother, Michel Jambo. And that's a beautiful masterpiece, Vimbi's song from yesteryear. And I'm glad to have spoken to my brother as an underrated legend who is not widely spoken. But he is a dominant giant lying and

So beautiful stuff, and we go on to progress ship for more. And this is also another artist who's really good in Zimbabwe. Anondida Ndakadaro is the name of the song.

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It's a promo. Right, Anondi Dagadaro. Beautiful stuff, beautiful stuff. This is Radio 54, Radio Panorama, and my name is Lovers Pamire.

Oh, that's a beautiful a song from Black Cedars, Wenyika Hapana, and Gandida Asewe Mudiwa. Now, this is at Lovers Paradise Show, and my name is Lovers Pamire, broadcasting from the Republic of Ireland, Rudo, Rwakashanduka, Kuveru Vengo, Zvakaoma vakomana, zvakaoma vasikana, nyaya dzacho haungambodzikwanise. 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Atove ma one, atove ma one.

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All right, taking you way back. Prior to Admaga Senge, I played you Pastor C. Chivenge Chiv. Pastor C. Vengere. My apologies. 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

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What a song. What a song. 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And it's a beautiful song. Still sounding good all the time. And Alan Jackson comes on to the podium. Remember when?

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Those are loving, I love stories, really beautiful, where we promise each other none but the beauties of life, all for one. That was the song. Now, Andy Gibson, Wanna Make You Love Me. Oh, it's all about love. This is Radio 54. And my name is Lovers Pamire, and the program is Lovers Paradise Show. Thank you, and thank you for listening and for your continued partnership. We really appreciate you.

You wanna make me love you, you wanna make me love you more and more and more. That was Andy Gibson and Bora Rembabu. Alright, let's switch on to Bora Rembabu. Turn on to Bora Rembabu, Rajagamira say. Zinu Zajona, Zinigi Zazo Kumani Kidzira by force, by Guinea. Whether you like it or not, that's what is going to happen. Those Chatuitika, Nyazeru Dotsaga, Bora Rembabu, one. Leonard Shakata, Leonard Karikoga, Shakata, and his old style of music. I just love it. It's timeless and still sounding good. It's sounding great, sounding awesome all the time.

Alright, Bora Remba of Leonard Jakata. What a song, what a beautiful song. Taking you back, way, way back in time. Yes, I am music. And this is Radio 54, Radio Panorama, Ito Yabantu, Chino Chavano. And that's what we do, that's what we bring you here on Radio 54. And thank you for being part and parcel of us, for joining us, and for the wonderful time and your continued support as always. Get to that. All right.

Pride, Bride Presley, then Till I Love You, then. And prior to this particular one, I played You Remind Me. All these beautiful songs to listen to is a grand and awesome country musician. And talking of country music, it is with great sadness to have lost one of the great country musician, Dolly Parton. She was a legend. She was a great artist who played, was with us for a long time, influenced us in terms of music, and really impacted the world so much with music. Now let's listen to Coat of Many Colors as we cherish and remember the days that we were with Dolly Parton in this face of the earth, and their contribution to music. And I love her music. I've watched some movies she has acted, and she was a blessing to this universe. And may her soul continue to rest in peace.

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These were great artists that we were blessed with. Kenny Rogers and Dolly Parton, both of them are no more, and we say may their souls continue to rest in peace. And Dolly Parton died, passed on the 25th of August, on the day of my birthday, on the day my son was also born. Lovers, Kaita Komborerwa Pamire. Right, I will say congratulations to our lovers, Junior Kaita Komborerwa. And of course, happy birthday to myself. All right, and we continue to give you some beautiful stuff here. Radio 54, and this is Lover's Paradise Show, Backstreet Boys. I want it that way.

Boys, a hurt man, Backstreet Boys, I rather wind it that way. Beautiful stuff at Radio 54. And we move on to Lady Antebellum. Okay, before Lady Antebellum, let's go to Mr. Ngwaz, DJ Ngwaz Fake Love.

Lady Andy Bellum, beautiful stuff. Prior to this particular one, I played you Compass, Let Your Heart Lead You and Direct You to the Place You Ought to Be. Sometimes when I'm in the middle of nowhere, a state of confusion, sometimes your heart, if you listen to it closely, you'll get the way to go. You'll get the directions upon which you have to partake. And Lady Andy Bellum, I run to you when things are not well, when things are not going so well. I run to you. You are my place of refuge. You are my place of hiding. It's such an honor to be able to be a person, a human being, having people running to you when things are not okay, when things go south. They always run to you. Of course, that comes with a lot of responsibility for people to be trusting you, to entrust their lives with yours, with you, for them to entrust their lives on you. Okay, I don't know.

Beautiful stuff. 25 minutes too late. Michael Lins to rock. What a song. What a song. A beautiful song, really. As a reminder, you might be in love with somebody, but sometimes you get led to propose, to say, to tell that person how much you love them and how much they mean so much to you. So that's a problematic. Now, Sleeping Child, a song from the same artist, Michael Lins to rock. Beautiful. And this is my last song of goodbye until next time. My name is Lovers Pamire, and the program is Lovers Paradise Show. Radio 54 is where you will find us. And thank you for partaking, for being part and parcel of today's program. Stay blessed until next time.

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On a beautiful program called Wanzwe. 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

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Yeah. Maswera say, Magadeneko. I work at the Sangana Shikare. So there are going to get them some that Pai Pai. Nagadai will come to the Mango and I got things in Jesus Shikare. I wish you had Comborera. Tell Susu Kidswa. Tell Shika Parabaraga. I walk with Tender and Amy without the Zedu, Zinga Zit and Iga. Pass nine Mimi, a Paraisusu. Pass nine Susu. Mamma was Zenu, as Captain Gamara with Zenu. 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

0: Black Queen, the song called Singa Manguni on Radio 54. 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Ayu waka, mujigamu, shochipiri, gejwe, munuando, matakuita, musanga, nyado.
1: Songs from the burning spear.
0: That's a burning spear. Matubano pizza. Ayu waka, and the open up panapa. And then reggae sounds. And those are the Kunelenu, Mangua, no Zunza Mukwende, Shimbo Zunza Mukwende, Botonogi, Jamila say, Kubapo, Munega Makarua, when you go on a moment. Okay, that's it, wait.
2: Bigu.

the Burning Spear. Yes, the reggae drop there. You can hear the good sound then. You know, the Rasta man always preach peace, peace and harmony. That's what they do, the Rastafarian. Right now, we are on the second segment, just a minute after second first hour. Right now, let's go with this kind of music. Listen, sit down, and relax with your host, MJ.

The Blacks Unlimited, the song called Wah Wah. You know that beer sometimes it causes some problems if you are a drunker, man. 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

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I'm still on the same vibe. Right, let me bring up on Mbilia Bella this song. 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

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Yami MJ the principal. Right now, let me bring up on the lady. You know this lady? Yes, she's saying tonight. I need somebody. Oh, yes. Enjoy the music. Sit down and relax. 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

somebody. I love that beautiful song there. 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It left 1 hour to go. Right now, we are going to deal with you. I'm going to deal with you. Open your ears and listen to me right now. I'm going to pump it up. I'm going to push it up. Listen to the music.

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Whether you are in America, whether you are in Europe, whether you are in Zimbabwe, whether you are in the UK, maybe you are in Caribbean, wherever you are, I'm saying happy birthday to you. 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

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I'm going to go to the principal. I'm going to go to the principal. I'm going to go to the principal. I'm going to go to the principal. I'm going to go to the principal. I'm going to go to the principal. I'm going to go to the principal. I'm going to go to the principal. I'm going to go to the principal. I'm going to go to the principal. I'm going to go to the principal. I'm going to go to the principal. I'm going to go to the principal. I'm going to go to the principal. I'm going to go to the principal. I'm going to go to the principal. I'm going to go to the principal. I'm going to go to the principal. I'm going to go to the principal. I'm going to go to the principal. I'm going to go to the principal. I'm going to go to the principal. I'm going to go to the principal. I'm going to go to the principal. I'm going to go to the principal. I'm going to go to the principal. I'm going to go to the principal. I'm going to go to the principal. I'm going to go to the principal. I'm going to go to the principal. I'm going to go to the principal. I'm going to go to the principal. 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

I am Africa, the agent. 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I am Africa, eternal, fierce, and divine. 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

Time check. This is Radio 50 Fortune with Giovanni into your band 2 that you're tuned into right now. The time is exactly 9 o'clock in the United Kingdom. And that means it's 10 o'clock in Africa. Panes ricati sono una volta che siete scati ancora niente. Sound check please. Type that coco loco. Make sure you type K-O-K-O-L-O-K-O. Wherever you are. Papo pauri papo. Signore reo cagatamba, signore ti coco loco. 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Let me spell it for you. K-O-K-O-L-O-K-O. And that's the task that I'm giving you this morning, just that for you. As a participant on Radio 54, type Kokoloko, then tell me where you are in the country. You can go to the next one.

Thank you so much. A lot of people are confirming that they're getting it. You know, church on a mushy mushy. I'm not demanding a cool. My fucker, send me a little way. I'm to meet right away. In that board, I got to meet right away. Serious, girl. I can see that there are people who are connected via different platforms. Tim, whatever Facebook, and the other people, the other platforms, some are on the website itself, direct, yeah? Radio54AfricanPanorama.com, direct. And then there are the people who are connected via the Radio Garden.

Spotify, forget the us of the team here. We are connected via the website and also the team that is on the WhatsApp group. Starting with my dear friend, Toto Palazzo. Anzi Kokolo Komkopa Gweru. Zinizacho. And of course, participant Steve in Wange. How are you, my brother? Nice to see you. Somebody kuma ratchka kuwangyo. 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I think I was with Ezra Jesus Banda. We slept there for 2 nights. 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Hey Stavo, how is Wange? Good to see you, my brother. And then there's somebody from Binga, Kalungwizi. Wow. Morning, Binga. Binga Kalungwizi. Lost. His name is Lost Conduct. I think it should be business name. Lost Conduct, yeah. All the way from Binga, at an area called Kalungwizi. Binga Kandoku Kuchakwana Pitan Lovo. Yeah, the famous footballer. He comes from Binga. The Lovo brothers, the Lovo family, they're from Binga. Chapman Cool Guy, good morning to you. Kokoloko from Mabopane, Pretoria, Republic of South Africa. Mabopane, Wijan Namshanje, Chris Lalo, Chapto Lalao, Jagamama Edwin, Kababu Sela, Wijan Ebuse, Kokoloko, Emma Halis Bed. 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When I was able to do Laban to an about Shunjal, ever come with Zella, which I'm up. Good to go on, get your wood. Ah, and also in Finland is this charity. How are you, Chets? Kakapumira na kakutia, but never Finland. England, about England, we call them the English. So are people from Finland, whenever Finland, about was Finland, which one? Oh, Finnish. Hey, chat, put my Finnish game here. I was Finland this morning, good to see you as well. Some sound. I think there must be some other platforms that are monitoring secretly. Murunz was on Runz, where I come across sound, they got Runz, I can't pass the video. Gonna come out in Tinder, we don't do it. Anyway, guys, let's just hang on for a few moments and make sure that those who are still trying to connect with us, Namtanji, Lamaza Mutba connected. Let's when you go with. All the players with Kachana and Jiguti. It's a Sugumes and Elagate. Who got Kekonoko? Who begins? Yeah? But meanwhile, I'm getting jealous. It's in the Konango. Takamira Moenu, Chibonduzai. Madi, say, Bamori Babo. Yes, there's the team general Eric Knight. On the Facebook page, and know that you guys are connecting right now. I'll wait for you. The Tube General Eric Knight. I can see there are people on the Radio 54 African Panorama Facebook page. And I got to meet the Tube team. And the other people also connected from the ZBC Online on Facebook. Yes, ZBC Online, Zimbabwe Broadcasting Corporation Online on Facebook. Aywa,
Welcome.

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If I tell you almost every week I'm asked about this song. I am got nice and I mean even good wise. Okay, it's good to see you guys. Honestly, I'm so appreciative of people on Radio 54. I told you that we don't do listeners, yeah, we do participants. Just by connecting to Radio 54, you become a participant straight away. Zvema listeners, zvema tereri yaba mameli. Takasira tumwe tuma station tuya tuyenyo. Okunyoka imisakazo kokwenza balaleli. 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Wena khonapho okhona uyi participant, uyabona? Yeah, ngoba uyingxenye yalo msakazo. Unotoreka chidimbo kechinhu chachona, so you are participating in the existence of this project. That's why it's unfair for you to call you a listener. But listeners in the ever not terra machine that you put. He says, well, I'm an alien, I'm an Abutangali, I'm a Zabuz or Zed Dula. Lena, you are here to stay, you are participants. Accra, Ghana, good morning to you. There's somebody there. At 20 minutes past 8 o'clock in Ghana. Rio de Janeiro in Brazil, I can see there's somebody connected there. 20 minutes past 5 in the morning. Tokyo, Japan. Ah! And as I'm talking about Tokyo, at 20 minutes past 5 in the evening. So, Utambama in Japan, yeah? New York City, 20 minutes past 4 in the morning.

language, AJ. My eldest sister lives in Denmark, in Copenhagen. It's 21 minutes past 10. Dallas, USA. It's 21 minutes past 3 in the morning. Good morning, Dallas. Dar es Salaam, Tanzania. 21 minutes past 11 in the morning as well. Same with Qatar, Doha. That's the thing with the transport, the broadcasting. Shanghai in China. China kune mazimba kawanda say. 21 minutes past 4 in the afternoon right now. Australia, 21 minutes.

past 10 in the morning. We are just about 1 hour ahead from Manchester, where I am. Cuba, Havana. 22 minutes past 4 in the morning. Dubai. I was in Dubai last. Baba. I Dubai here. I've never seen what I saw in Dubai. Oh yo yo yo yo yo. Ask everybody who has been to Dubai. Nobono dia. Parvushandiswa Mari. Kukadira Jimbo. There's an island in Dubai. An island yakona. Close to island yacho. Akata say nakatu baka veka kukadira veka island. I was in Dubai actually when I was being taken around. I was told that the island was met in 3 years. Makore matatu machino tuta ifu, machino dira mvura. Wanzwa mugungwa. Imyaka emtatu belaicha ichebe chebe shabati. 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Kuti paiteka land so wanzwa. 3 years. Every day, but you can't see that Ireland. Ah, like I was being here, I was impressed. In fact, I'll be going again to Dubai very soon. It's a place worth it to be there, to be honest with you. It's actually 24 minutes past 12 in the afternoon right now in Dubai. They are 3 hours ahead of UK. Yeah. Mexico City. 24 minutes past 2 in the morning. Harare, Zimbabwe. 24 minutes past 10. We are just 1 hour ahead of Manchester. Yeah. Good morning, Harare. That's my most important city. Yeah. For obvious reasons. Oh, by the way, yes, it is my birth month. October is my birth month. Young Emma so many link cars and in I'm not fan of the fans. I'm not fan of this. You could detest with Dafda. Vanilla. Aywa, I'm with Wango. You want to detest with Chino, man. Somebody would detest with Chino. Okay, if you're new to this station, this is Radio 54 African Panorama. Chino Chivano into your band. Translated into English, it simply means the people's property. We're a 24/7 station, manned by African voices, African sons and daughters, who come in different shapes and sizes, different styles, different languages. They're scattered worldwide. My shabatati vedo, akatekeshira pasi pose, pasabale lumhlaba wonke jikelele. 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Simbothi, whenever you're in, is it called Tela Salum Sagazo? Play 100% African music. As a Pumi Gully Africa. Come as what I'm about to say, Africa Gupela. The years that you know it's a desert, it's a Baragam Africa. Kunzeka Kunga Kanakunema calendar events, and given a Christmas, Easter. Apart from what we have for Jabo, Easter, and Christmas. Otherwise, apart from that, we don't have any reason. We don't have any reason not to play African music because Africa, my motherland, I always say, it's heavily pregnant with talent. Yeah? And in any case, God gave us this vision to uplift the continent Africa. Also instructed us to unify Africa right from Cape to Cairo. That's why the station is called the Radio 54 African Panorama. 54 countries of Africa represented fully here in
in terms of talent, in terms of music, languages, focus, news. That's why it's called the Radio 54 African Panorama. A panorama being that view from above that sweeps across the country, the countries, giving you a panoramic view, a panoramic feeling. Radio 54 African Panorama. Chinu Chevano into your band. The station is just about over 6 years old. We're actually heading into our seventh. On the 6th of July 2027, we'll be 7 years old. Omnyago Zayo, what July? This station will be 7 years old. Mufunge, Saksoma, Kakatamba, Kakatanga Kanika Cheche. Sun is a moon. Kakatanga Kukara, Kakatanga Kukambaira, Kakatanga Kuzimuka, Kakatanga Kuvamba. This is Jacumania. And all the credit to you, our participants who have been with us through thick and thin. Even I remember, even during the COVID 19 days. Malanga Corona and COVID. Jacamboneza. So we enjoyed even during COVID. Yeah. So today we are proud to stick our necks out to say this is Africa's number one radio station. And then now we are at a meeting. The goods is concerned. We are going to buy a slab. A fantastic team of broadcasters from all over the world who all subscribe to Africa, who respect Mother Africa. And we are still in the drive to recruit. If you feel that you want to be part of this station, do not hesitate to come and have a chat. At Radio 54, we don't recruit good broadcasters or experienced broadcasters. We make broadcasters good. I always say to people, we make and bake our own broadcasters. You know, Gazira Tega. Machinji. Bamunuz Gavashamar, Vakato Tango, Vadima participant. So, how can we tell you, Papo? That was Konoko. Yeah. Sasenzela, Sasbumpela Soto. Abasanga Ziti, Aslandaba, what you don't experience. Eskufuna Gupela is Fiso, the Wuznigera, Chatino Gonakaori, Chino, Nekuzipira. Nokubaya Jackson, Mashamarani, they say for Radio 54, Masaka Zaponka Radio 54. Kinu Cheku Tanga Tanga Chatinova Ida, Yokalis Venzai. We inject them. Tinova Baya Jackson, the BP. Utvapate BP. Sakaba Jackson, a BP. Broadcasting power. Yeah, Mavunze, Jackson, right on it, I see. No chicken yets, Kumba Kumba. The tower is a little guy. Anyway, if you're new to the station, if you want to know more about the station officially, please visit the website, which is our main window. It's www.radio54africanpanorama.com. Yeah, that's when you will see and understand our mission. That's when you see the faces that make the team. That's when you see our programming. That's when you see a bit of our biographies. History, the vision, things like that. It's a beautiful website, and trust me, and if you visit it, you have a lot of things to go through, including some of the testimonies from some celebrities who have managed to test Radio 54. People like footballer Peter Ndlovu. Musicians of top notch of Africa, they've also commented about what they think about Radio 54, and including top guys from the African Union and many others.

kunjani ke mama ngiyakubona kuna kwashe mrodza I'm here for 3 hours by the way andi karise ni ndochandaka zvandakanakira akhlali kakhulu pokuti gaka ngama feature lezi hamba ngepekela abantu vano yabona so I'll be here Sam my Fendi how are you good morning to you as well Ndipubitsi ya iti ngoro waka 3 hours kangu nuenda naika Straight after me we cross over to Radio 54 in Pretoria a BQA, a Black Queen artist, musician come broadcaster Seth Khumalo comes with Kuluma Siguzwe Talk to talk with the Sianda Mshata They be doing what we call the combined operation A Black Queen artist and the Sianda Mshata Fana was nyongo tozotwa Mkwa pa was jigela ezigo Tlu zose, one time utlu futwe Linga vakuti, never mind You're an exceptional couple, yeah They'll be with you, with me With you from 12 noon as soon as I Shut my mouth At 2, 3 o'clock UK time, which is 4 p.m. in Africa And then at 4 o'clock Africa, which is 3 p.m. Radio 54 crosses over from Pretoria to Radio 54 Cape Town. Ekapa, it will be time for the gospel vibes being a Sunday. The broadcast will be none other than Chishwana. Tonight, Chizika. 3 hours of worship. Sikonzo Nkulunkulu. Traditionally in Africa, we treat Sunday as a holy, holy, holy day. Langalibusi segileo, lalakwano Radio 54 siyakwenza. Kama kwa matatu ngo 4 kusia ku 7 Nemi no tindai chazika And then from 7 o'clock or 6 p.m. UK to 9 We cross over to Radio 54 in Ireland Not Ireland, Ireland That's here in Europe A broadcaster lover Spamire We call him the lover man We'll take over the microphone A broadcasting live from Ireland Radio 54 in Dublin will present a program called The Lover's Paradise. It was directed The Lover's Paradise. Denga, Riva no danana, izulu la lava batata nayo. It's about love affairs, of course. It's about educating each other. It's about inspiring each other. It's about sharing the tips of life. The tips, of course. Healthier relationships with the lovers per minute, blending it with the superb love music. Yeah? Dr. Penza, are you ready? Are you ready? Ladies and gentlemen, comrades and friends, colleagues and compatriots, welcome to the Hakuna Matata Asante Sana Show with the Airwaves Commander, General Eric Nye.

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It was a way of making sure that people communicate in different ways at different levels. Watch me. Why did God create a white man and a black man? He was just trying to exhibit his artistry, how artistic he is. Just like Mombe, Ukomo, kune dze black, kune dze brown, zikhona inkomo ezimhlophe, kune even fruits, some are yellow, some are red, but they're all fruits. That's God for you. It doesn't make you superior because you are white. It doesn't make you inferior just because you are black. No. That's the message that we spread on Radio 54. Equality, respect, love, and harmony. 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

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Chablisa was or Tonga because of Gago Tangeti. Abana Baleo, Sinkaika Chana. I can dig at the Nakakuya and Radio 54. You look at my Shinji Murkubata per Facebook. Garabji Zodi Zimani Zengua per Facebook, Nogana Gudamburwa. The Kakuzoti Mukas were Facebook, Yadambuka, just with Radio 54 Yadambuka. Radio 54 Yadambuke. You know, Dambuka and Facebook. Sometimes we don't have control of what happens on Facebook because of the copyright laws. The other songs that when we play them, because of the copyright laws, you get disconnected. It only happens on Facebook. So make sure that you also have the website just besides you. And the app, the Radio Guardian. Non-stop wire. Simomo! Chikwata chimzu. Shiri yedzoro. 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Kambo katuko mozi mondiregi. Sagas of what to more. We are the Tumisa. I can't believe that I've just played their music from one departed musician. And there's another one as well.

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Wachona mshaka, 9 July, 2020. Yes, that's the day that she passed on. Shocking many of the splash, tell them kids, use a kit machine fans. Well, she was like the mother. The mother to all those the boys and girls who were part of the splash band, the tell them kids. I'm sure you're aware that at some point she was the wife to the late Den Janda. Them leading the splash to him, the tell them music. Later on, they did divorce, of course. And then Chanda got married to Sylvia Chanda, who is now the manager of the Dunham Kids today. I'm talking of none other than my dear old friend and sister, Patricia Majaliza. Became very popular in Zimbabwe with the OM Kopo Kopo song. Remember that, yeah? She died at 53. She was 53 years old when she passed on in 2020. Leaving a trail of many hits. As it comes against me, I'm going to go to 54 equal is easy. I'm going to go to Ziatuma. Katie George Kokoloko. Let's go back to the second night.

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Ah, you win. Good to see you, Love More Enoch, as well. Welcome to Radio 50, Fortune, Chibana, and Chibana. I'm such an eater. Been fighting each and every one of you to the party. Yakmus and Mukoka Munwezi. Yeah. Let's have some fun. Sunday morning party with the general.

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On radio, you've your Makaba Gujani, Cornelia Mkandla. Our broadcaster from Johannesburg. I can see you there as well, yeah? Unene ganjani, mama.

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It's a party. 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

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Kunjani Mtawini Vodloza. On the ZBC News Online, that's where you're connected from on Facebook. Roderick Jackson. Also on the radio, on the ZBC Online. He said, good job. Thank you. They are also doing a good job by connecting the radio 54. Roderick Jackson. Thank you, brother.

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0: 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no god get destroyed unotungwa newai not the features of man ndicho chikwata chachona vachitsigira nemufundisi chao zviramba hatina ruth ndandarera evodimathanit vandanzwa mainstruments achona okay let me explain to you you are right pamainstruments because some of the boys dzairidza ipapapa those are same guys that were doing the instrumentation on Martha Knight's music so yeah hauna kunyanya kurasika zvako ruth

15 minutes past 10, or quarter past 10 in the United Kingdom. 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In Africa, rather, continent of South Africa. Which one? Southern Africa, to be particular. Good to see you guys. Thank you for supporting Chinchivada. It's produced and presented by the general all the time. On Sunday. We are teaching a program Friday. Because of our hour in the night. You never know. 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

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I'm going to go to the house. I'm going to go to the house. I'm going to go to the house. I'm going to go to the house. I'm going to go to the house. I'm going to go to the house. I'm going to go to the house. I'm going to go to the house. I'm going to go to the house. I'm going to go to the house. I'm going to go to the house. I'm going to go to the house. I'm going to go to the house. I'm going to go to the house. I'm going to go to the house. I'm going to go to the house. I'm going to go to the house. I'm going to go to the house. I'm going to go to the house. I'm going to go to the house. I'm going to go to the house. I'm going to go to the house. I'm going to go to the house. I'm going to go to the house. I'm going to go to the house. I'm going to go to the house. I'm going to go to the house. I'm going to go to the house. I'm going to go to the house. I'm going to go to the house. I'm going to go to the house. I'm going to go to the house. I'm going to go to the house. I'm going to go to the house. I'm going to go to the house. I'm going to go to the house. I'm going to go to the

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I'm fine, as you can hear. I'm not complaining, my brother. Thank you. Clifford Moronda, in response to the church things that we're talking about, he's saying, I'm not sure if you're Roma. 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

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One of the musicians that you had requested is Edwin Hammer. The song called Waiting for a New Day. And I'll prove it next time. And I'll prove it Edwin Hammer. Wish I had Edwin Hammer. This is for you, Liz. Yeah? Special dedication, yeah? The same musician who gave you Waiting for a New Day. It's the same album. 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

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Not the radio 54. 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

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I think you remember that one, yeah. That's very popular in Zimbabwe, in African radio and TV stations. 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

0: yonata mavema kolokweni bulawa St. Patrick's Hotel. 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
0: 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I'll keep it a secret. Nago owners and don'ts what in those needs. 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I don't know what my Peppy Shaw is required. I don't get quite any of my Peppy Shaw. It could be interesting to say that you lie, Louisiana. I haven't heard anybody saying they're going to a baby shower or something in the UK. Is it an African thing, probably? Or is it because it's no longer happening? I don't know. Brian Muteki Adzoka. He's back with a bang. Sekuru Dao. Kacha Kachaka. Released yesterday. It's Kwamanji.

promise you something. Rekande kuvimbi se inyora ipasi. In 2 weeks time. On the program akuna matata sante sana. I am going to invite this guy. Invite him and interview him. Timbota ora machines what is it? And the tempisa. Kuma figa mabili ezayo. Kula luhlelo. I'm going to bring Brian who take his sekuta. Timbokuru kura timbota interview. And it's a gari is it? It is all in the spirit of promoting African music.

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I was talking to him on phone as well. In fact, last week before he even released, he was telling me about it. I said to him, "What's a good thing in that one? You could pay clearance." And I've cleared it. I said, "Okay, release. Yeah, release an album." I was talking to him yesterday. 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
1: Ana Nzou Murigueiro.
0: Ah, Ana Nzou.
1: E tu pois ser Murigueiro.
0: Now broadcaster Cornelium Kande sing definitely general, please bring this guy. That's not my Mavumo. That's Brian Mdegi. You're not about a message, yes, and go
1: here.
0: Clifford Morona is agreeing as he's saying, yes, bring him, please.
1: Basha Shauri,
0: Ruby Sky Beauty Spies, and thanks for playing my song.

write it down. In 2 weeks time, when Hakuna Matata Sante Sana, I'm going to host this guy. Straight from the oven, it was released yesterday, the 10th of the 10th, 2026. Hakuna radio station at Yakaridza. Kachiri pa CG, but can't get. It's on the radio, beautiful. Yawas in Ashu, I took back on the Yabantavanga Kuli, and Kurum Zimba Open. They went into a 10 tennis and Davis Chakavale. Got a look at Temple Mama, his cat song. Yatupa Gatangara Varapindirao. Copy and contrast. From Brian, we'll take it to Thomas Mapuma straight away. 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

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Mandela mengene nakha putata

with the Princess of Africa some many, many years ago. She was born on the 18th of March, 1965. That makes her 61. Born in Soweto. Blessed with four children. Ningi, Temba, Mandla, Domfuma. Of course, she's married to a doctor, Mandla Lele Minga. They got married in 1989. She's also a United Nations Ambassador for Africa. A songstress par excellence. Yvonne Tobizoto Machaga. Very prolific. Many albums, including songs like I'm in Love with the DJ. Thank you, Mr. DJ. Albums like Motherland. This song, like I said, is Yawishawami. Remember the late South African President Nelson Rolihlahla Mandela, who was in prison for over 30 years. So this song was actually done to pressurize the South African regime, the apartheid regime, to release Nelson Mandela from jail. She was telling them to let him go to his children. You're always there when he needs you. When Machaka calls me Mtanami, she calls me my son, in general. She's one of the very first people who sent us a congratulatory message the very day that we launched Radio 54. And she's been very supportive ever since. We appreciate Mama. She's growing grace. I saw her latest videos last year. I said, oh, Mama! She's actually now developing a bit of some white hair. And she's proud of it. I said, yeah, I'm doing this in shop, yes. Bless her. Yvonne Tobizoto Machaga. Better known as Yvonne Chaka Chaka. Kutanayi Hoza Waza. 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

0: 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band. 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

music from Zanzibar. Tanzania. She's originally from Zanzibar, but she's got, actually based in Tanzania, in Dar es Salaam. Zuchu, Afro Jazz. I can make you on a sukari. I honestly wish I could understand what they're saying about, but I like it. I just like your voice. Very natural, very African, you know. Yes, I'm gonna do a change, Bella. I wanna now change my voice. But the other a class of musicians that want to sound African, she's one of them. I like it. It's that originality that I appreciate. Suchi, a good song. 16 minutes past 11 o'clock. That is Tana. Ipiano de Walinga Chakalaga go to 54. Ah, man. 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

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Siyanda kamdladla. Is Nyogo Tozoto. It could be combined operation. And the Black Queen and then broadcaster Shandam Dada. Shandam Dada based in Radio 54 Soweto and the Black Queen in Pretoria. They will present a program jointly called Kuluma Sizwe. Straight away. As soon as I shut my mouth. That's Radio 54 on a Sunday afternoon. Yeah. Dimela, the stunner for you. That is stunner. 2 point. 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

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Make sure if you're in England or in Europe, it's 11:30. 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Izichike yakafa. That also means iskathi zokuhwaya ukoko. Yabe ngoya kupara makoko chirongwanda pedza kudhara. It's makoko time on Radio Give the Vote. Last 30 minutes.

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you said you love let him go by Yvonne Chaka Chaka, yeah. I'm gonna kick him. What is it? What is it? What is it? What is it? What is it? What is it? What is it? What is it? What is it? What is it? What is it? What is it? What is it? What is it? What is it? What is it? What is it? What is it? What is it? What is it? What is it? What is it? What is it? What is it? What is it? What is it? What is it? What is it? What is it? What is it? What is it? What is it? What is it? What is it? What is it? What is it? What is it? What is it? What is it? What is it? What is it? What is it? What is it? What is it? What is it? What is it? What is it? What is it? What is it? What is it? What is it? What is it? What is it? What is it? What is it? What is it? What is it? What is it? What is it? What is it? What is it? What is it? What is it? What is it? What is it? What is it? What is it? What is it? What is it? What is it? What is it? What is it? What is it? What is it? What is it? What is it? What is it? What is it? What is it? What is it? What is it? What is it? What is it? What is it? What is it? What is it? What is it? What is it? What is it? What is it? What is it? What is it? What is it? What is it? What is it? What is it?

kwa emathanga manje seliqalisile. 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Atau atanga atau aku kumpulin atau kau macam ni. What the time is on way for radio show my. Never go at zero in general. Second one, not to cut, and there's the 2 hours, 3 hours, second one is. They would see you, what did they go? They would see you when you're in your car. They're rumaching, which is in

0: ninzi sengkhala mina la kuthi wejema moya. 23 minutes to 11 o'clock. 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It's a special month for me, it's my birthday month, I told you, yeah. 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

0: work and a good thank you, Natenda. 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So, what can I put in the check of a chat?
1: Sorry, Natenda.
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0: Una no Kanganisa. It's your quad. But you can walk and say, Mangani Mazon, which is within. She could see sore pride, was it? Kongoti sore in that answer. When I wait to wash, I'm going to thank you in that end.
3: Did you say what you did?
0: I'm Mari. Samanyanga Vakas, when I tell you what happened, I'll go to news.
3: Kotonora in there,
1: what you want to wait?
0: People have become so ungrateful, so rude and impolite. Is it social media? I don't know what is the reason, honestly. It's shocking. You know, I was in Zimbabwe about 3 weeks ago. As a number of which I know the proton. Not that you was not the proton. I just squared it, I'm like,
1: Nettie.
0: Was map on a track, I the proton. Tarago and Elizabeth, Tarago and London. London, Nana Robros. Robros, in the Robros. Don't take a Robros. Ah, but Robros, Robros, in Gaga Pink, I need
1: it.
0: Bravo, there was it. Doctor one is because I got downing. Doctor downing La Panaganje. Yeah, near the Bravo City Hall. There's a bakery. I don't know if it's still there. It was very popular. It used to bake super bread. Doctor got downings, Ganje. In the Tarago Blava, look when I need downings. And there was also high fillies. High fillies of bread. My broadcaster Colin Mkanda is laughing when I told you that blessing was la mavele chikwachine mazamo ndiudzirei umshamarare uyu azisiya akalinjele umsakazi wendo umakhabo kakwazi blessing was la mavele
1: what
0: if I'm too cozy mshakapo.
1: Thank you, Natenda.
0: Thank you, Natenda.
1: Sorry, Natenda.
0: Thank you, Natenda. Chet, you're not going to be able to do it.

0: Vale di Paese, Giova Lorenzo. 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Actually they started about 2 weeks ago. Andini happy birthday is not present in there. Andisiku itambira happy birthday iyo yogurerino. 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Ah, church go marry you in 99. If you don't get the money, you need
1: to tell it. I'm not going to tell you. 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

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I'm going to be a little bit of a little bit of a little bit of a little bit of a little bit of a little bit of a little bit of a little Moronda saying, Honey Chipper Norton, change the caution. Really think it's a caution in Georgia. There's somebody saying, Aroma Murgu is here, Amy. Sibarashi Gotegua. And the aroma of oven fresh bakery. And the title who knew it. Chirikuri. Woman and the wind, and I had the wind. My teeth, my bands. This is a cup, Nuzia. Look into my cup to one wood. To attack out the cup, the rat. Canada can come to Lena. I'm going to go among women to a monkey with my cup to the super to my source out. I'm going to go to the house. Jubalam, 8 minutes to 12. Yakap is Gaja. Akuna Matata Santa Siona. That's the 11th of the 10th, 2026. Today, thank you so much for the support, guys. The messages have been coming left and right and center. From the north, from the east, from the west, and from the south. Shut about people. That's what you do on Radio 54. Yeah, chingwe tukutara kana musina shiwa nacho. Mopote mchenda pa Zimbabwe. Ndikutodzokera ine manje so. Before Chris

broadcaster con Ilium Kanta, un macabo y saying general. 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It's about a mother who lost a child. That's true. She's talking in reference to the song Ichubalami that I've just played. 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Thanks, Macabo. Oh, now we are talking about what I want to mention. Tell him, Cheche. General Papete, Moya Motora got me to Zimbabwe. Antinez in Nongo, Radinaro, Nakuba Iro. Yeah, how do you imagine what I want to mind? Kind of phone number zako inbox akanomtora nyama yembudzi yekotokoto now hotel in the place mamuzi wakamezeka tawandi promise kuti ndiye Zimbabwe pano kuuraiwa sigono rembudzi ya thanks dawo ati ngativhumirane zvekare kuti pamusoro penyama iyoyo ningirikiri ndeyangu futi ka Maningiri kaya chondini ticha tora ndi mama masebele. 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Folks, I'm done with you. 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Iro rino gore rizara pera. Thank you so much, guys, for being with me. It was good to have you. Thank you so much. Stand by for the Black Queen set coming at 12 from Radio 54 Pretoria with Kuluma Sizwe, a combined operation program. 3 o'clock is Gospel Vibes with Tendai Jessica at Radio 54 Cape Town. And then at 6 o'clock is Radio 54 Ireland. Lovers Bamire or the Lovers Paradise. I'll see you next week, yeah. I'm going to get to see you. From January 9th, this is called against the West July. Past days, Kulmangasa Foka Kekana. God bless Zimbabwe. God bless Africa. You can't even have them in. You can't even have them.

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Business on the beat. I'm in Franco Sinaia, you come to the radio 54. And Jalunga is some gay, it's such a

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Let's kneel down and pray. 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

0: Cara Beautiful. 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

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I love you all, the participants of Radio 54. 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

0: Kuthanda nyakuthanda mlelo omkhulu kakhulu. 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

0: start by appreciating the general himself, Eric Knight, the general, the Knight Rider, the airwaves commander. Welcome, welcome back from Zimbabwe.
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0: Orange Crush, this, Cerevita, this. 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

Azwisinere gandi kwethu, welcome back General Eric Knight. Andova tengisa chirongwa kamuzivana nasi pa Radio 54 African Panorama. Hakuna matata show vatimutsa mangwanani. Thank you so much, General. Avachiterwa kane marasta. Avateverwa kana rasta, I clever ye rasta, chitipaka gospel tunes. We had a wonderful time. Thank you so much, my brother. I told him he should come back again. Chitipaka gospel tunes, especially on a beautiful day like this one. And thank you so much, Clever ye rasta. I meet him again on Friday. Achitipaka chirungwa chinonzi cho right here, right now. Pano pa Radio 54 African Panorama chinu chivanu. Once again, my name is DJ TC Chibutsu. I born and bred in Baresdale. And now residing in

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Are you ready to embark on a journey that celebrates the heartbeat of 54 vibrant nations? Welcome to the rhythm of unity, the voice of diversity, and the pulse of progress. 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

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Welcome to Gospel Vibes with your host DJ TC. Highest praise part 2. 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Welcome to Radio 54 African Panorama zinhu revanhu achinhu chevanhu. It is by the grace of the Lord that we are here today and we are live. We celebrate life. 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

you might be in Tanzania, you might be in Zambia, you might be in Mozambique, you might be in South Africa, you might be in Malawi, you might be in DRC, you might be in Kenya, Swaziland, Lesotho, you might be in Egypt, Nigeria, Cote d'Ivoire. Welcome to Radio 54 African Panorama Chinu Chevano Into Yabantu. It's Gospel Vibes. Daniel Mashanduze, wakadi, I can see you on Facebook. Zuru Fambere. 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
0: It is the Highest Praise Part 2 with your host DJ TC. 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

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He's from Zimbabwe, of course. A song entitled Testimony for Radio 54 African Panorama Chinuchivano. It's gospel vibes. The highest praise. Welcome to Radio 54 African Panorama. Makadi, greetings. 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

andozotoneta pano pa Radio 54 African Panorama chinu chemanu. 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

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I'm Mabika Veterai. Welcome to Radio 54 African Panorama chinhu chevanhu. 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

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Chinuchevano is Gospel Vibe. Are with your host DJ TC. Coming up next is a Bismarck again song entitled Shumayela, Radio 54 African Panorama. 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

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Ah, what a beautiful track from Bismarck Regani, Radio 54, African Panorama Chinichimano. It is the highest praise party to Pachino Shimano with your host DJ TC. Ah, welcome, welcome, welcome, welcome. His name is Brendan Malamulo, song entitled Ririmo Erezita.

0: 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Umsangas wako oyinwele, ohamba pambili, into yabantu.
1: He is checking, he is asking God if his name is written in the book of life. 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

0: his name is Chiembekezo. 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Achiri chizvarwa chemuZimbabwe zvakare, nai. It is the highest praise session with host DJ TC Parade 54 African Panorama. Achinu Chevano into about the People's Radio Station at www.radio54africanpanorama.com. www.radio54africanpanorama.com. Thank you so much, Chiembekezo.
1: Church person.
0: A church person Mudariro, I belong to Jesus. A good morning, good afternoon, good evening. 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

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If you're celebrating your birthday today, Anya Shangazan Bedzichi, we celebrate our birthday. 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

Shukuru Tsarumbi Zoebe. It is the highest praise. I'm coming to you live from Deep Dust Studios in Cape Town, South Africa. Ah.

a City Voices, a song entitled Ndimi Moga, led by Enoch Chisale, Amudara Banda, Amai Mozi, Achika Daka Budura.

gospel vibes. Ah, the highest praise. It is a beautiful day in Cape Town, South Africa. Zirira Zanko.

A good afternoon, Rutendarera. 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

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Ah. Uya anoitwa ye Jonathan Mugazi. Do you still remember him? He's now based in the United States. Ane kamba kolo nzimo sora nezio.

I will tell the harvesters first to collect the weeds and tie them in bundles to be bent. Then gather the wheat and bring it into my barns. Oh my God. And the Bible says in the book of Matthew chapter number 13 verse number 25, it says, while everyone was asleep, his enemy came and he sowed weeds among the wheat and sleep away. And verse 29 says, no, he said, if you pull the weeds now, you might uproot the wheat with them. And the Bible says in the book of Matthew chapter number 25 verse number 41,

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0: It is the highest praise
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1: Milele
0: Makadi makadi

Oh, what a beautiful track from Kuda Mutsene for Radio 54 African Panorama. Shino Chimano on Gospel Vine. Coming up next is Pastor G. A song entitled Mabiri Bobi.

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1: Are you ready for this one?
0: With one heart's worship.

I hope you're enjoying the show. 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His name is McDonald Kachingwe. Akamboka no nziko Mosha.

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Welcome to Gospel Vibes, the highest praise.

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0: mai Olivia Charamba kubuda mdairo nekamba kono nziko wa muno da aurawe. 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
1: Gates Production.
0: Aman Franco, the rap preacher mdariro. 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

0: I'm your captain and host, Ambassador Godfrey Madanieri. Let us fly you across African skies and the world. We expect a smooth journey ahead. 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
1: You are joining us on Radio 54 African Panorama. I am Ambassador Godfrey Madanieri here in conversation with Prince Bukhosi Dlamini, who is the Director of Culture in the King's Office here in Eswatini. We are witnessing such a spectacle, the Umhlanga Reed Dance. And I know this has to do with the work that you do in the King's Office, putting it together. What does it take to organize such an amazing event?
2: It's my pleasure meeting you, Godfrey. As you have already said, I'm Bukhosi Dlamini from the King's Office. Godfrey, you are asking this question. It's a million kind of a question. In the King's Office, we do a lot. You see, in Swaziland, it's a country that is mainly made of culture. It's a country made of culture. It takes a lot for these events to happen. And we thank it to the King that they become successful as they are, as you can see. So it doesn't just, you don't have to do it. Maybe you can say you have a lot of money to do it, but these things come from God himself. It comes from God himself. You can't organize this thing as a passenger from nowhere. So there are so many ways in which you can come to this point. It involves of some stakeholders in Swaziland as a whole to make this thing a success. So for the King to make it happen, he has to work with the organizations and some other stakeholders from outside Swaziland, maybe countries like South Africa, Botswana, Lesotho, for it to come to this point. So, Godfrey, this is hard to say. Very hard to say, maybe saying where is it exactly coming from, but it happens to become what it is. You see, what makes it difficult for me to explain it to you, there are things that I cannot say exactly to you as a person. Let me say, as a King, you have to have the Swazis all together helping you doing this thing. Like, the Swazis are contributing in making this event a success. The Swazis are contributing in the way that they give some gifts to the King, cake, many drinks, water, and everything to make this thing a success. It's very difficult to explain it to you right now. You see, that's why I'm running out of words to explain it. But it involves a lot. The King has to have cattle to feed all these people, as you can see. Hundreds, about 400 people are here. You can't say you can feed them all, but the King does. Because of what? Because of the King that are contributing into this event. So there are companies that are also contributing. So many things are happening here that I could not explain.
1: We are in conversation with Prince Dlamini, who is the Director of Culture in the King's Office here in Eswatini. I could feel how difficult it is to explain this whole exercise, this whole project, to someone like me. I know and I believe you that there's a lot that happens behind the scenes. But what are some of the challenges that you face in putting together such an amazing show?
2: You see, there are so many challenges that are there that you encounter as a person to organize something like this. You see, I can say there's no country that you can say now, these days, you have a lot of money to run this thing.
1: Mm.
2: We have problems with financial. We have difficulties on the part of health to look after these people.
1: Mm.
2: When it comes to if someone gets sick in the middle of this event, it takes a lot to take care of them. You see, there are many challenges. Like I said.
3: His Excellency, Ambassador Godfrey Mothanyere. 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

0: You are joining us on Radio 54 African Panorama. I am Ambassador Godfrey Madanire here in conversation with Prince Bukhosi Dlamini, who is the Director of Culture in the King's Office here in Eswatini. We are witnessing such a spectacle, the Umhlanga Reed Dance. As the Director of Culture, I know this is not the only event that you put together. What are some of the events that you also work on?
1: Okay, Swaziland, like I've said in the beginning, that Swaziland is a country that is established under culture.
0: Mm.
1: There are so many activities taking place in Swaziland, like there's this Umhlanga event, there is Lutango for Bomage, the grown women who have their homes, they come together in big numbers like this.
0: Mm.
1: There is Ingwala, where it's a ritual ceremony. Ingwala is a ritual ceremony where boys and men come together to do the culture, to do Ingwala under His Majesty the King.
0: Mm.
1: These young boys go to cut the shrub, which they bring to the royal crown, for some other activities to happen in the cattle buyer. Maybe you once visit Swaziland, maybe this is not the first time.
0: It is not the first time.
1: Okay. There is an event called Buganu, where women come together again during the season where the marula tree is ripe.
0: Mm.
1: See? They come and collect the fruits to make marula brew. So that they present it to the king. At the time they presented it, they present it before the king, maybe at Buhleni, where they used to gather together and in the Vazi receive the gifts that comes with the women.
0: Oh.
1: So that's the way I can explain. There are so many activities happening in Swaziland.
0: Before I let you go, Prince Bukhosi Dlamini, the Director of Culture in the King's Office here in Eswatini, we have a lot of Africans that tune in to our radio station, Radio 54 African Panorama. What can they learn from an event like this organized and celebrated in Eswatini?
1: There is a lot you can learn. The unfortunate thing is that although you can come and collect a lot of things, like we have seen, some are taking pictures, some are taking videos, but Swaziland, it's a country, I can say, God has blessed with culture. The king is doing these things maybe to try and expand it in Africa. But all these people come here to take pictures and videos, but nothing is happening outside.
0: Mm.
1: The unfortunate thing, they look at Swaziland as it is a primitive country, you see. You can still do this. But we find ourselves rich in culture, and the things we are doing, it's unique. But the Africa is not learning from us. That's the unfortunate part. You say, God.
0: So, if I heard you clearly, you would want Africans to come here, watch this, take it back home, and let them reconnect with their culture.
1: With their cultures, like they were before. We know that the African countries had these things before. Unfortunately, they lost it. But our cultures differ a little bit. They can still connect and do their own. There are still people in their countries that can still remember what was happening. That's what we are trying to do here.
0: Mm.
1: Africa can benefit from this. Yeah.
0: Prince Bukhosi Dlamini, it was a pleasure hosting you here on Radio 54 African Panorama. We know this is the 40th anniversary of the king being on the throne. Your message before I let you go.
1: This is the 40th anniversary. The king has spoken during the celebration at Somhlolo National Stadium. Looking back, where we are coming from. He said a lot of things. He thanks all the people that have helped Swaziland to become what it is today. We're coming a long way with this country, where in so many different aspects, there are so many different aspects by which we see ourselves as a progressed country. I can see development. Mm. Development in terms of infrastructure, in terms of like roads and everything that is happening, health, and so many things that are happening. We were not like this before, but now we see ourselves as people who have progressed so much. Yeah.
0: Thank you very much for spending time with us on a day when you are supposed to be very busy looking at the work of your hands to see that everything does not go wrong. We were in conversation with Principal Kosi Dlamini, who is the Director of Culture in the King's Office here in Eswatini, and we are on Radio 54 African Panorama. Do not

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2: Someone was Roman of Fishamisha Kamatus in his endow. Greater Yuromakataka Telasopusa. Luskura even proved that kings are obtained by God to lead his people. When are the heads of states asking for gold and time on the assembly asking for peace, Sister School? We move away, Sabega Kamatu Sinyat. Ayate, when you are Pagati.

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1: This is Radio 54 African Panorama, and I am Ambassador Godfrey Madanire. I am in conversation with Her Excellency Ambassador Dr. Joy Ndwande here in Eswatini, and we are witnessing such a spectacle. It is the Umhlangari dance. Welcome to the show, Ambassador Joy Ndwande.
2: Thank you very much, Your Excellency, for welcoming me, and raw greetings to Africa from the Kingdom of Eswatini as we witness this very colorful event of Umhlangari dance.
1: Wonderful. You know, indeed, this is such a spectacle for me. It is my second time witnessing this event. I witnessed it last year, and I thought this year I'm not missing it for anything. Mm-hmm. Let's just get to talk about what you do. I know you do quite a number of things. I know you as an ambassador. I also know you as someone who is running Indigenous Knowledge Hub. Maybe for the benefit of our listeners that are scattered throughout the continent, what do you do at Indigenous Knowledge Hub?
2: At the Indigenous Knowledge Hub, what we do is preserve Indigenous knowledge. We also integrate it with modernity. For instance, our main interest in this Umhlangari dance is not only the dance, but the whole process and how it is our part of our Indigenous cosmology that is embedded within all the processes of this reed dance. In each of our cultural lived experiences, there's beyond the dance, beyond the regalia, there's a lot of Indigenous knowledge that has been recorded and preserved, and that's what we focus on why from the 1800s epochs particularly these cultural lived experience were promoted, and also promoting that the children who come and dance must understand it's bigger than just a dance. It's bigger than just carving the reeds. It's about our origins. It's about where we believe we originated from. And this is why it is very significant that it continues annually.
1: You spoke about cosmology, and that got me really interested. I thought that is something scientific, and is something that is not for Africans. But some people argue that as Africans, we're actually big when it comes to cosmology.
2: We are very big on cosmology. For instance, if we look at the past 7 days of Umhlanga, the moon changes, the eclipse that are informing the kind of processes that we go through. Because what we are actually doing here is using the moon, particularly of significance is the moon and its relationship with Earth and how it becomes part of a rainmaking processes. So we are connecting the cosmology of the moon and all those cosmic guides that have been very visible, particularly this year in the past 7 years. We've had the blood moon, we've had all sorts of eclipses happening, and those guides the process. But most significantly, we also believed in the Swati cosmology, which is also Zulu, which is also Tonga. We all, mainly in Southern Africa, that the first man emerged from the reed. I guess it was during our migration, the Abantu migration, where leaders disappeared and they were pathfinding, and they come back and we see them emerging from the reeds. So the reeds are part of a significant part of the cosmology. So when the maidens go to cut the reeds, it's a remembrance, it's a memory, it's a collective experience of how we believed in the indigenous epochs, particularly in the 1600s. This is where we reconnect with that life, with that origin.
1: For those who are just joining us, we are here on Radio 54 African Panorama, broadcasting live from Eswatini, where we are witnessing a colorful event, the Umhlanga Reed Dance. You spoke about rain. I remember last year when I came through for the same event, it started raining, and I was informed that almost every time we have this occasion, it ends up raining, and that is significant to the people of Eswatini. Your comment?
2: Yes. This year, we had a bit of nippy rain during the week, not today and not yesterday, but There's a second leg of the Umhlanga ceremony that happens in the Shiseleni region. And this is where it's really raining. And why is that space so significant? Its sacredness is embodied around the fact that when the kingdom was now created, the first dance inside what is now called the Kingdom of Eswatini, the first dance occurred there. So it's a very sacred and of significance that a dance is done there, and that's where you see the rain. So today, you could call it a plea for rain. You can hear from the distance that the maidens are singing like rain birds because they're calling them.
1: We are so here on Radio 54 African Panorama. Your Excellency, Dr. Joy Ndwandwe, we see these young girls, they are celebrating. It's unfortunate we are doing this on radio. I can only wish our listeners could be here to witness this wonderful occasion. Now, tell me, what does it mean to a young girl?
2: To a young girl, I try to get them to understand they are rainmaking queens because they have to be maidens. Predominantly, maidens are the ones who go and plead for the rain at the reeds where they cut them. So if they see themselves as rainmaking queens, which means they preserve themselves so that they keep on doing this next year. So this is a significant part of it. And the way they are dressed, this traditional regalia of Umhlanga, where they are exposing that they have preserved themselves, their purity, and their sense of pride in their girlhood, childhood, that they've maintained. And therefore, mostly it is thought that many of them who are wearing the short beaded skirts have not had any activity. Therefore, they've preserved some virginity. And then there are others who are dressed in a long skirt, which means they have tried, but they haven't necessarily been mothers. They haven't had birthed a child yet. But once you birth a child, you can't wear dressed the way this majority are wearing beaded short skirts, because it's a symbol of innocence, purity, and the preserving of their own bodies.
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1: For those who are just joining us, we are here on Radio 54 African Panorama, broadcasting live from Eswatini, where we are witnessing a colorful event, the Umhlanga Reed Dance. This is Radio 54 African Panorama, and I am Ambassador Godfrey Mothanire. I am in conversation with Her Excellency Ambassador Dr. Joy Ndwande. Your Excellency, we cannot ignore the fact that this year marks the 40th anniversary of our king being on the throne.
2: Yes.
1: For an ordinary Swazi national, for an African who is proud of their culture, what does this mean?
2: It means a lot, particularly when we are looking at how, with all the negativity towards preservation of cultural lived experience, he has remained firm and focused that he is not going to allow these cultural ceremonies to die in his name, and therefore he has kept it. The amount of stories and negativity around why should kids come and display their breast bumps and everything else that everybody sees visually, he has maintained the steadiness and the focus of making sure it doesn't die in his era. It continues in his era. Those who do not want it in the future will take a decision then. But what we enjoy about over the 40 years, the negativity that has come with this preservation of this cultural lived experience, he's remained steadfast. To that we really hail him over the 40 years that cultural lived experience continues in the kingdom.

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1: Now, on the airwaves, Ambassador Godfrey Mothanyere.
2: You just mentioned, that obviously for any good thing, there's always some dissenting voices. Mm-hmm. And I know we've seen even on social media, some people believe that events like this are directly linked to a rise in sexual assaults and some other crimes of that nature. Mm-hmm. Your comment?
3: My comment is that the whole of Africa and the whole world is entangled in terms of, with regards to culture and modernity. Instead of embracing modernity in its appropriate context, we're using it to kill our own culture. Yes, this comes from colonialism. Yes, this comes from Christianity. Most importantly, it comes from how we as Africans have interpreted Christianity. So we negate our own cultural lived experiences because we believe that to be Christian is to do away with this. We negate our own cultural lived experiences for political reasons because we have politicized some of these preserved cultural lived experience. And therefore it's important to take a step back and relate. Where is the voice of contention coming from? What is its purpose? So that we can understand that are we perpetuating the colonial script, which we do tend to keep and to perfect in a lot of ways than we can imagine. So we have to be serious and ask ourselves, is this Christianity, this Pentecostalism, this born-again Christianity that is negating, is it really reflective of our context? Because those are the sad questions we have to ask ourselves. Therefore, I cannot say this is the source. There are multiple sources that are contributing to this negation, but this is why I say His Majesty has done an excellent job in the preservation over the past 50 years.
2: You spoke earlier on about the very first reed dance. Did it happen during King Mswati III's reign, or it was previously with...
3: With other previous kings, of course. I don't know how many years we could say that, but what I can tell you is that Umhlanga has been danced since the 1800 epochs. So His Majesty found it, preserved it for the next generation. So it has been for many centuries right now, I can say. Safely say 2 centuries, maybe 3. Mm. They're recorded, by the way, because there's a lot of African history that's not recorded. Was it part of the migration? I think so, because you know what? It deals with the whole rainmaking process. And what rain are we looking for? Plowing rain, tending the soil so that we can plant. And we've been planting and plowing for many decades, centuries. So I don't think this is the first one inside the country, is the first one that has ever existed. It's just that it is officially recorded as such. And under the kingdom of Eswatini, not during the migration. Thank you, Your Excellency.

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2: You spoke about previous kings, and I know you wrote extensively about King Sobhuza.
3: Yes.
2: Would you like to share something with our listeners that might be curious, as curious as I am?
3: And I still like to focus it on how he is another king who preserved it during a very difficult time, because colonialism was here and the religion and the education was saying children should not come to this ceremonies. And King Sobhuza became its custodian. I don't think he allowed for space for people to enter it. And he didn't actually, was not apologetic about the preservation thereof. But he is the one that made sure we find it, and His Majesty finds all these cultural and lived experiences that we're enjoying. Otherwise, the book on King Sobhuza, Aksigogwamgwe Bantu, it is not mine, but for the people. Gives us a very interesting challenge on how our indigenous leaders were leading according to our indigenous knowledge systems, which is where he was grounded to the point of saying, it is not mine, but for the people.
2: Is the book in English or in any of our indigenous languages?
3: The whole point of the book is to have an international audience. It is in English. And the whole point is, can we as Africans now, in the spirit of Pan-Africanism, in the spirit of the African Renaissance, also have people read about us and our leaders on how they were rooted in our indigenous knowledge systems?
0: Visit our website, www.radio54africanpanorama.com.
2: Before I let you go, Your Excellency, Dr. Joy Ndwandwe, what is your message to Africans that have never visited Eswatini to see this spectacle?
3: Your Excellency, thank you very much for that opportunity. The Kingdom of Eswatini, because our king is head of indigenous knowledge and is head of state, it is possible to have such a large audience to organize this beautiful national event, because he has those two positions. And therefore, when you come to the Kingdom of Eswatini, you'll find not a royal courtyard celebrating, but a national royal celebration, because everybody is actively participating, because this is preserved for everybody. That is the strength. So come to the Kingdom of Eswatini to experience a culturally lived experience, so that when you read about it, your lens has already seen it. I think that is one of the things that is important. And there are other events that are coming around the rain-making process. Ingwala is next. And that is also another cultural lived experience that the whole of Southern Africa had these experiences, but they were marginalized and negated by colonialism. I thank you, Your Excellency.
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1: Thank you very much, Your Excellency. 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

everyone everywhere. And my name is Lovers Pamire on Radio 54. And this is a program that is broadcasted from the Republic of Ireland. And of course, this is Radio 54 that you will find in all the 54 countries of Africa. If you didn't know how many countries are in Africa, I know some of you, most of the people think that Africa is just one country. And of course, they cannot distinguish who is who from which part of Africa, which is lovely because we are one people. We are cut from the same cloth. And that's how beautiful it is. And today, to kickstart our program, as a song from Sugar Boy and Domuda, her favorite song of Mama Koo. And congratulations to Mama Koo for giving birth to a baby boy, Kai, Lovers Kai, at Komborerwa Pamire. Beautiful stuff. We're so happy for you, and congratulations for doing such a great job, and we thank God for the gift of life. Ndomuda, a song coming to you now.

This is awesome. This is awesome. Sugar Pie. Sugar Pie. Beautiful stuff. This is Radio 54. And my name is Lovers Abamire. From home, of course. That's the beauty of Radio 54. And coming to you every time and again. And the song playing in the background is from Sugar Bry and Domuda. A song, a favorite song to Mama Koo. And we say thank you and congratulations for the son Kai Takomborerwa, who was born on the 25th of August 2026. And this is a song that is so much love. Domuda, Domuda, Domuda. Beautiful stuff, beautiful stuff. Thank you so much, and thank you, and thank you, and thank you. It's such a beautiful thing to hold a newborn baby. And okay, and the Bible says, Chipo, Mwana Chipo, Chinova Kuna Mwari. We're grateful and thankful for

All my joy is gone now because the memories that we had, that we shared together, are overwhelming. They're extraordinary. So yeah, sometimes that's how life is like. But we should always be able to make up and kiss and move on. This is a Lovers Paradise show, a program that comes to you time and again. And of course, with the rest of radio presenters here at Radio 54, great programs are always on the card. And we're grateful. And we are grateful. We thank God for that. Natasha Mutunzi. All right. Responding to, okay, Kesha. Responding to Ketchup's Juicy. Okay. All right.

Bruno, nothing at all. I don't want to do anything. I just want to lay on my bed. Listen as Mazinos and Rukita. I just want to chill on my bed. Beautiful stuff. This is Radio 54. And my name is Lovers Pamire, broadcasting and coming to you from the Republic of Ireland. And Nimwana Wuku Zimbabwe. That's where I come from. That's where I hail from. And thank you for joining us, for being part and parcel of this big, big family of Africa and, of course, of the world, because everything resonates within Africa, and Africa is always takes the lead in everything, And it's a beautiful continent. It's a brilliant continent. It's a blessing to be an African, and we are so much blessed with beauty, with resources, with Ubuntu, Ubanu. We're so grateful for that. Let's play a song from Betterman. Okay.

I can be better, man. All beautiful stuff from Zimbabwe. These youngsters are all now grown ups. Back in the days, used to drive and in the groove of the legendary, of the great artist, and a kind of R&B type of music. And that's so beautiful. That's so beautiful. And better man, Taurai Mandebo. Taurai Mandebo. And now we go on to the next song. Next artist, Love and Theft, Angel Eyes. Somebody in this story, in this song, she is a daughter of a pastor, but she goes to church on a Sunday midweek, or the other time she will be at the pub enjoying with the boys, and she's in love with two boys, so she has an angel heart with the devil side. That's what the song is talking about. Enjoy, Love and Theft, Angel Eyes.

Paradise, a show that comes to you time and again. And of course, with various presenters on Radio 54 coming to you on daily basis. And this is who we are. We are all over in the world and representing Africa to the world. And of course, the song that was just playing right now is Vaimbire Kenichi Godora, talking about how it is important, or the importance of singing and working in that profession of singing, entertaining the world, entertaining people, informing and educating people. And Riverside from Lovers was a song that played prior to Chigodora. And before Riverside was Lucky Dube, Prisona. Beautiful stuff. This is Radio 54. Today is just music galore. It's just music galore coming to you.

at Radio 54. My name is Lovers Bamire, broadcasting from the Republic of Ireland and coming to you. Okay, this is awesome. This is awesome. Before the Shipo Zenyu played you, Benny Max, Baba Makati Jara, and before that, Buyisa Konke. All right, for South Africa, Pexi, Tony, your beautiful stuff here to Radio 54. And like I told you today, it's just music galore. And this is Lovers Paradise Show. Beautiful, beautiful. Let us know wherever you are, what is happening. How's the weather wherever you are? Share with us. Comment on our WhatsApp group. Our group chat is alive, always, always alive. If you want to be part of it, you are welcome. You are welcome. You are welcome.

Aussie, Paulsie, Chango de Chango. Alright, so we are gifted in different ways. That's what the artist is talking about here. And we have to share all the little that we have. And we compliment one another. We compliment each other. Guys, this is how life was created. So that we compliment one to another in such a beautiful manner, in such an awesome and immaculate manner. That's what the artist is talking about, and that's what the artist is saying here. Right, beautiful stuff, beautiful stuff.

0: What a song. This is one of the most beautiful songs that I always adore, and a song that uplifts women, mothers, of actually it acknowledges them of the wonderful job that they do in the world to raise generations, to raise families, to bring families together, to knit the broken families together. And that's the importance of a woman. A woman is a unifier, brings unity, unifies people, and brings people together. And if the seed of love is entertained and is cultivated in the family, and everything will be beautiful. But if a seed of a hatred is sowed in the family, then it becomes a calamity indeed. So it's important to recognize the importance of mothers, women in our lives, and we continue to exalt and uphold them for them to maintain good and to appreciate in standards.
1: Was it 36 hours getting married? Get married to you, Blake Shelton. We made it through the unthinkable. We have made it through everything we could possibly make it through. And I know we have a lot more trials and tribulations to go, but I'm ready to join in with you on that journey.

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0: Hi, I'm Dan Patrick. The Brad Paisley Bass Invitational set to get underway in Nashville. When it comes to the host himself, you can't stop him. You can only hope to contain him.
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0: Brad Paisley, dare I say, in Fuego.
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2: I played you Boys, Men, and Off the Road, and Before That as well, featuring Young Jenna, Longa Beba. All right, this is Lovers Pamira on the program. Is Lovers Paradise Show, and it's a pleasure to have you on the program, to have you along, to be in your company or to be in my company. Really appreciate you and thank you. 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

of Radio 54. Yeah, my name is Lovers Pamire, and broadcasting from the Republic of Ireland. And I just played you some songs dub from Lena de Jakarta, Andina Wango, and then after Andina Wango, Upenyo Mutoro, songs that talks about issues of life, loneliness, and lonely. And it's always important to have some people you rely on in life, or whom can listen to you, or who can whom you can listen, and those who can listen to you, and so that life becomes balanced. Sometimes you just need somebody to share your troubles and your problems with, and you just need to ventilate. So we need each other in this life. Don't be alone, because you are not alone. The world is a vast of people and different kinds. Some with good hearts and who can really be of good, great importance to your existence. Yeah, let's go on to Mutukuzi. All right, Andinzwi is the name of the song.

and taking us back in memory lane and talking over Mazika Tire Safiria, Mazika Tire National Hero. These are the great artists that have left, who have gone, and they are legends. Indeed, they left us with a special something to listen to and to always think of, reincarnating memories and, of course, soothing to our souls, to our minds, of the works that they've left, the works that they've done whilst they were here on the face of the earth. And it's important to leave a mark wherever you are, whoever you are. And it's important to leave a mark, something that people can always be look into and think of you, even when you are long gone. It's important. It's important. We need to live here on the earth for a purpose. And one of the grateful things to do is to leave a legacy that will be cherished, acknowledged, celebrated when you're long gone. Yeah, beautiful stuff here at Radio 54.

excited to have you on board, and this is the place you ought to be all the time for your entertainment, education, and of course socialization. 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All right.

Mustafa Tung Memorial, and the name of the song was London Me, beautiful stuff. And I let you know where you're listening us from, where you're hearing us from. And my name is Lovers Pamire on your program, Lovers Paradise Show, a program that comes to you time and again. And of course, with the rest of the radio presenters here on Radio 54, we bring you entertainment, education, and information to you so that you are kept abreast. But today, like I said, it's just music galore, playing the music that you like on Radio 54. And it's just a beauty. It's beautiful to be here on Radio 54.

lena di Jakarta, lena di Jakarta. 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Aywa, as not easy, men cannot give up so easily. You have to fight, born to fight, born to conquer, born to be a victor. That's what a man is defined by and known for. So yeah, that's the song from Leonard Jakata. 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So yeah, beautiful stuff. Encouraging song, motivating song, really, really motivating, really, really great. Awesome, awesome, I can say. And this is a Radio 54. The Lover's Paradise is the program. And we'll continue to give you beautiful music.

Beautiful music, Pop 10. Beautiful. We'll continue with the Pop 10. And after Pop 10, we'll play you Mogove, another song from Leonard Jagat, Strolling Way Back in Time, bringing back the old memories. Yesteryear music, if you'd want, if you wish to, yeah, to call it that way. Beautiful stuff. And this is Radio 54. My name is Lovers Pamire, and the program is Lovers Paradise, a show coming to you now and again. Beautiful, it's so beautiful.

Taking you way back in the memory land, Kari Koga, Leonard Jakata Mugove. We all need to be rewarded whilst we are still alive. It's important to reward each other whilst we are alive. If you've worked, if you're a worker, you need to be rewarded accordingly. And it's important and it's beautiful to do so. Right, Leonard Jakata, and our time is coming to an end. It's coming to the very, very, very end. And thank you to all those who have been with me, who have been with us here on Roar Radio 54, for your company, for listening, for tuning in. Really appreciate you. Really appreciate you. My name is Lovers Pamire, and the program is Lovers Paradise Show, a place to be, really, a place to be, a place to be for you and I.

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0: sitting on the seashore, counting the marbles, enjoying the breeze. 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She is a maid of honor from a king's palace. 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Welcome to another Stola Sesihambile. 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Ichi chinu chevanu. 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
1: Myoxide. I'm a viper whose venom vigorously vexes the vast visionless. I slither hither tither in defense of my freedomistic poetry. Perhaps I am that valve that screws down bolts of violence. I throw words helter-skelter like a bunch of re-energized monkeys to pin down demons of propaganda. I'm Myoxide, the corrosive venom from a viper whose hisses loosen the valves of hate. I'm a formula that flummoxed the Monte Carlo method. I stand for the vocal codes that were sabotaged by the corrupt governance systems and personnel. Yes, I am the enemy of chameleon leadership, leaders who exhibit disconcerting propensities of a yo-yo, those whose principles are unstable like popcorns, those whose promises dance zigzag, turnarounds, and inconsistent pump jives. I neither condone such iscariotic diplomacy nor condemn repentance. Yes, I am the enemy of chameleon leadership, leaders who exhibit disconcerting propensities of a yo-yo. They called me and asked me a simple question, a complicated answer I gave. They asked me a complex question, a simple response I gave. They complicated the dialogue, I simplified the deliberations. They themselves got confused. Then I was clear-minded. For I am forever not worried about those who worry about worries. It shows they are concerned, committed and involved. I am perennially worried by those who do not worry when worries come by. They are just tragic socio-political accidents waiting to happen. Pasop, never again, never alone. I represent over 1 million Myoxide clan, the real rebels, who rumble with razzmatazz, uncontainable soldiers of fortune, those whose democratic reserves accumulate rather than diminish. Back to the trenches to terrorize the tortoises of democracy whose delaying tactics terrify democratic forces. Back to the tunnel to traumatize the tigers of democracy who believe they have the monopoly over democratic principles. Back to the corridors of power to corrode the cockroaches of democracy who continue to feed on the pieces of cakes, denying the rest their democratic shares, perhaps for the cockroaches, tigers, and tortoises. Here comes trouble. Myoxide, never again, never alone, never alone. Never.
2: I'm saying, and I say this without any fear of contradiction, we are cruising nicely. So? We have no nightmares.